Bay 93.9, playing music to have you feeling good. Leanne Rimes and Can't Fight the Moonlight, the song that appeared on the movie Coyote Ugly. Possible shower today and a top of 16 around Geelong, the Ballerine and the Surf Coast. Top of 16 at the moment. I've noticed since I've had a baby how cold it is at night. I don't know if that's because I'm trying to keep the little guy warm or I'm getting older. Maybe it's a mixture of the two. Speaking of babies, I'm an uncle for the third time. My brother had his second kid, Joshua, yesterday. Him and his wife were in and out of the hospital in 15 hours, which is just incredible. Now, Joshua is already bigger than his cousin, Patrick. Joshua is over 4 kilos. That is 9 pounds. He is huge. He looks like he's ready to go to school. Congratulations to my brother. I'm sure he's probably having a sleep on the couch. He's wet, wet, wet. Love is all around. Baby love at Bay 93.9.

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0: Two of the best teaming up for the Australian Made Tour in the 80s to promote Aussie music to the world, Barnsley and INXS, covering the Easy Beats Good Times. As we do the 80s lunch, all thanks to the superstars at Raiders Bingo. Go in there and say hello. Tell them guys sent you. Raiders Bingo, open 7 days a week, night and day. If you were looking for a snack to have after school in the 80s, here was an option.
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Well, Lady Gaga there, coming up now to 3 o'clock with Craig here this afternoon on an okay sort of afternoon in Geelong. You get the feeling the clouds are going to clear away. It's going to be okay, in fact, for the next 5 or 6 days here in Geelong. We love that. Up soon, some Britney.

0: Geelong, the south coast of Bellarine, Spain 93.9. It's about, I don't know, 22 past 3. School pickup happening across Geelong, the surf coast and Bellarine. Now, I've got to give away something here. Pillow Talk Geelong, they're at the Carrara Homemaker Centre out there and at Warren Ponds. Both sides of town are covered. Birthday winter sale is happening now. This is so good.
1: Drive July. All week long. Pillow Talk Geelong and Warren Ponds birthday winter sale on now.
0: Now, you see, Guy played this morning with someone and they got the song wrong, which means, well, Lady Car Car, she needs to honk a little bit louder, maybe. And that means I also have $200. $200 to spend at Pillow Talk. That's pretty good. But you need to tell me what this song is.

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you might have had that on your mini disc player back in the day, 1992. Eddie's Bay 93.9. Top four at four with Craig here. And we drive you home feeling good. And we do it thanks to our friends at Wombat Gully Plant Farm, where it is bare root season at the moment. Ugly Kid Joe continuing top four at four at Bay.

0: sound of the 80s right there, isn't it? Eurythmics, have you feeling good at Bay 93.9 with Craig here this evening as we drive you home. I've got your news coming up, local news up in just a couple of minutes, in fact, for 5 o'clock. Then, oh, we love this, Party in a Song. The convertible roof is down. Waving the arms in the air. Turning the heater up because it's freezing. Maybe not convertible weather just at the moment. We've also got the song on the way that Prince played the guitar in it for Madonna. It was a Madonna song, and it actually caused Madonna to lose a stack of money. Pepsi were going to have her as like their spokesperson. She put out this song and the video clip, and they said, nah, sorry, going to cancel that, but it's okay. Madonna reportedly still kept the endorsement fee, as she would. What song is it? It's coming up after local news with Beck in just a moment. Jess Wilson. Do you know who Jess Wilson is? She's the Victorian opposition leader. You'll be going to an election and maybe voting or not voting for her coming up pretty soon. She's been in town today, and we'll find out what's been happening real soon with Beck. Local news, 5 o'clock update on the way.
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3: Reports of a crash through Mount Dunedin on the Surf Coast Highway on approach to Boundary Road. There are southbound delays all the way back to Pioneer Road. Northbound delays are snaking back to Utility Drive. Best avoid the area if you can. Otherwise, we do have reports of another crash. This one in Bell Park, Thompson's Road at Morgan Street. If you're heading home from the city, the Westgate Freeway is heavy out off the bridge, and then you've got a fine run on the Princes Freeway back home. 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That's the latest Bay 93.9 traffic for Geelong and the Surf Coast.
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0: 9, Mill and Nick in the morning. Have you ever heard the Marilyn Manson version of that?
1: No.
0: Sweet Dreams?
1: I don't want to listen to that.
0: Bit emo, gothic. And Nicole Gunn just around the corner with your news. She's going to have the latest out of Geelong West. There's a bit of a bomb scare overnight.
1: Sad that the soccer's over too. Oh, France, where are France? Your underpants? You're gone.
0: Oh, that's pretty good. Excuse.
1: I'll finish this off. We're going to do what's trending and you're going to tell us about a bloke who's done something dodgy.
0: No, the other way around.
1: A woman that's done something dodgy.
0: Yes, which I find quite odd.
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4: Plenty of traffic in Belmont. Breakwater Road is very slow on approach to Bowen Heads Road and Settlement Road. Bowen Heads Road is slowing on approach to Breakwater Road and Settlement Road. Settlement Road slowing in both directions as well. It is also building inbound over the James Harrison Bridge. Plenty of traffic for Ryrie Street, Latrobe Terrace in the CBD. You run into Melbourne's an hour and 17 minutes from Ryrie Street to Port Melbourne. Unfortunately, the census is coming this August. 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That's the latest Bay 93.9 traffic for Geelong and the Surf Coast.
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3: Cloudy and a top of 15 today. Good morning, I'm Nicole in the Bay Newsroom. A scare in Geelong West yesterday with a bomb response unit called to Baker's Oval. A suspicious package was found around 5pm. Specialist police remained on site for a number of hours before it was declared safe. Teachers are pushing ahead with plans for a 24-hour strike over pay and conditions. Geelong families will have to make plans for next Tuesday, with teachers walking off the job. The state government still pushing for negotiations to resolve the long-running dispute. High demand at University Hospital's emergency department has led to ambulances waiting up to 2.5 hours. As many as 10 ambulances were rammed at the hospital last night, unable to offload their patients. The ambulance union says it's putting the community at risk. The federal government has left the door open to extending the cut to the fuel excise as the conflict in the Middle East intensifies. Federal Minister Mark Butler says they're keeping a close watch on the situation.
16: Of course, we continue to monitor this situation, and if we have to make decisions in the interests of households, we'd obviously look at that at the appropriate time.
3: The battle for control of the Strait of Hormuz, meanwhile, continues with Iran striking back at a five-hour missile attack from the US. Tehran has launched ballistic missiles at Jordan and Bahrain, allies of the US. A state funeral is to be held next week for veteran broadcaster Darren Hinch. Details of Monday's service will be announced today. Friends say the 82-year-old would have been beside himself with the honour. Locals will have the 2026 census papers arrive in their letterbox later this year ahead of the population headcount. The Bureau stats found there were more than 270,000 people in Greater Geelong during the 2021 count. Emily Walter from the Bureau says they're still after locals to help out.
17: We're still looking for people to be field officers. They're our people on the ground filling an incredibly important role, providing that community support for people.
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3: For the second time, Spain is into the World Cup final with a 2-1 win over France.
19: Spain! Spain, the European champions, will play the World Cup final.
3: That call thanks to SBS. They'll take on either England or Argentina, who play their semi tomorrow. Geelong's rising ruckman is staying at Cadinia Park for two more years. Mitch Edwards committing to the Cats through until the end of 2030. Meanwhile, one-year extensions have been handed to Jay Pokenhorn, Lenny Hoffman, Cillian Burke and Nick Driscoll. From Tullamarine to Tassie, Brad Scott could be on the move. It's being reported Scott is being eyed as the first football boss for the Devils. Scott was previously the head of football for the AFL.
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3: Clouding up and a top of 15 today, cloudy and 16 tomorrow. Right now, Newcombe, it's 9 degrees.
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0: Minutes to 8 on this Wednesday morning. Welcome along. It's great to have you on board.
1: A little quick report from outdoors. You've just been out there. What's it like?
0: It is wonderful. It's a little bit chilly, but it's quite nice.
1: Yeah.
0: It feels like five.
1: Feels like. We don't feels, like, feels five. Like.
0: Feels like.
1: Remember, we're getting invited to the Bureau Christmas party. I'm going to find the feels like while you're entertaining everyone and smash it.
0: That's a. It's going to be an ordeal. We may get charged, but it'll be worth it for everyone involved.
1: Middle of the week, Wednesday, July 15, we're going to do what's trending. Next, can you tease a little? What are you doing?
0: Yeah, affairs.
1: Affairs?
0: Just affair. Just think affair.
1: Don't have them.
0: I know, it's dodgy, isn't it?
1: Yeah, I'm too loyal. Yeah. Although I do wonder sometimes.
0: Sometimes your mind drifts off. I can see it happening right now.
1: Where am I going? I'm drifting.